0: pull me an admin number and put the location as Bear Wallow and Carson Heights, and then close it out. Periodic check, please.
1: Carson.

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0: The Alpha 6 version 1000 Park Ave, Logan Township, 2023. Okay. 1000 Park Ave, the curve. They stated the handicapped entrance there to be in the medical room there. 86-year-old female, nauseated BP 80 over 60, pulse is 58.
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0: 519.
1: Traffic's up. Calder Street. It's going to be a main registration, 375 Kilo Romeo Sierra, 375 Kilo Romeo Sierra, gray Toyota Highlander, 200 Zobos.
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0: player 519 of a name and date of birth.
1: 519.
0: First name, Michaela, Michael, Indigo, Charlie, Hotel, Alpha, Echo, Lima, Alpha. Last name, Wilcox. Whiskey, Indigo, Lima, Charlie, Oscar, X-ray, 10-2-2000. It's going to be out of Maine. Stable.
1: Recent.

0: I'm 19, what?
1: Gotcha.
0: I'm 19, the registration is showing expired 3 of 2026. OLN is current valid, warrants negative.
1: There, photo 2.
0: 502.
1: You can close this door out, HBO.
0: Very soon.
2: I'm 19, I'm sorry, can you go with that again if you had her information?
0: 519, the registration is expired, 3 of 2026. OLN is current and valid, warrants negative.
2: Appreciate it.

0: 46 Black.
1: Good.
0: We have a reported vehicle fire. Garden Alley, 8th Street. No injuries. To our knowledge.
1: Okay.

0: Rescue 33, Captain 33 responding with 6.
1: Rescue 33, Captain 33 responding to 2052, Garden Alley 8th Street, with truck on fire in Garden Alley. Caller's reporting, trying to extinguish at the garden hose. North operations.
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0: Be advised, coming through the area, there is a header. I'm not on scene yet, but there is going to be a header show.
1: Captain 34, that's received. Working fire.

0: 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We're all close now.
1: For responding. Ready for responding. 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
0: Air Rescue 33 on scene, Cap 33 left, command.
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0: 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Corner north.
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1: Right.

0: 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What's your orders?
1: Engine 34, come in stage at this time.

0: Straight to Dan. We're going to be coming down. We're going to be delayed here for a second.
1: That's fine. It's under control.
0: Blair said 34 on scene.
2: And Taker 34 on scene 2058.

0: affirmative. I've got their registration info if you need it.
1: Can you dispatch that, please? It was barked. Sorry for ignoring you. It's a little loud.
0: No problem. I figured. The registration's kind of interesting. It's expired since 2021.
1: It appears that may be accurate. I don't know that it's been moved since.
0: Received. Is the registered owner in the area by chance?
2: Camera 691 received.
0: C-O-L-E.
1: That'll be a negative. I have a Mr. John Dean.
0: Received. Maybe the plate doesn't belong on that vehicle, but that's who the plate comes back to. It's showing on a Ford.
1: Copy. Made on a Ford. If I can, and if salvageable, maybe I'll try to get you.
0: Recent.

0: Yes, I have that when you're ready.
1: Six, go ahead.
0: One Foxtrot Tango Romeo X-ray, 1-8 Whiskey, 8-3 November Alpha, 86702.

0: that plane.
1: Thank you.
0: Good day. Is the register.
1: So, he says he is.

0: 13 final, I'll get him.
1: Copy final, you're good for the primary. Medevac 11 is approximately 15 minutes behind you guys.

0: Also, if you can respond.
1: Four 16131 East 4th Street, 86-year-old male, fall patient, no injuries, he fell with dizziness. Go ahead. I have 411 marked out there, but they didn't clear with me.
2: 411 from 483.
0: Go ahead, 483.
2: Are you still around the hospital?
0: Yeah, I'll be right back. Thank you very much.
2: Thank you.

be advised, Medevac 13 will be reporting over to the secondary to make room for you.

0: 30 Echo, cardiac arrest. 1231 Club Terrace Road, Frankstown Township, 2122.
1: No. 413, 1231 Club Terrace Road, apartment 120, unknown aged female. Caller reported that she's not responding. The son is to be also there, and we asked multiple times if she was breathing, and he said, just get somebody here. He is not answering any of our questions.

0: two additional personnel.
1: I copy 1231 Club Terrace Fire Department 120, unknown age female. Caller reported that she's not responding. We asked multiple times if she was breathing and they will not give us any answers. 1231 Club Terrace Road, Department 120.
2: How are you? Okay, we're making our way over.
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0: Alrighty, Gary's back on.
1: Hey. Boy, 3 from 4, 11. Once again, Flash Sabers.
2: Absolutely, hey, well.
0: 452-464.
2: See me when you clear the hospital, please.
1: Patient, give some good old turnaround.
2: That's fine. Nothing urgent.

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3-11-20, 21-34, 2400 block of 18th Street. Caller is reporting an active fire in the area and believes it's going to get out of control.

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I copy for 16.

have gotten 4 alarm calls between May 21st and today. There have been multiple 911 hang-up calls, I'm assuming from the workers on site.

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1: Check availability for a scene run page into Clearfield County, 27 degrees heading for 27 nautical.

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Lieutenant 62, that's received.

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0: Sure.
1: Six oh five.
0: 605, make contact at 112 and a half Jones Street. Caller reporting the attempted sexual assault of his 16-year-old daughter by an older co-worker who gave her a ride home. It resulted in some unwanted touching and advances. 112 and a half Jones Street.

0: 32. 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Do you want me to start over at 12 till we figure out where this happened at?
1: Everyone.
0: Bobby Blair, can you attack me at

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2: I attached you to a call. It might be able to be handled by phone. It's a possible PFA violation.
1: Proceed.

0: 3, try the response for a possible overdose, 519 7th Ave City, 2225.
1: 33, acknowledge.
2: Station 332.

0: 119 7th Avenue behind that residence in the 6th Avenue alley. Callers reporting a female believed is going to be an overdose. Unknown if she's breathing. Sirens and route, PD seem to be advised. Nobody's available.
1: Lawyer 6-4, I'll get that way as well.

0: 313 responding.
1: Five 519 Seventh Avenue. Females gonna be located on 6th Avenue alley behind Resident. She's pretty taller. A 20-year-old female laying in the alley. She believes she's ODing. Police have been advised she's not feel comfortable approaching. Also, two males with the female, possibly intoxicated.
2: 359-515 7th Avenue in the 6th Avenue.
1: 3-3, we're right, legal right. 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

0: here right now. 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
1: Good.
2: At the request of OIC, assisting APD 519 7th Avenue. In the alley, we have EMS on scene there for a possible overdose female down 519 7th Avenue in the alley.

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1: Davenport. 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
0: 519.
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0: Tony Blair.
1: Go ahead, Chief.
0: Blair, get a hold of PennDOT Foreman. This tree is very, very large, more than we're going to be able to take care of.
1: I'll call them now.
0: Thank you.
1: You're welcome.
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0: felony driver, South Door, Miss Lane, Logan Township, Box 16-2, for motor vehicle accident, unknown injuries, Station 16, Station 430, 2304. 33, Belmy Drive, South Dartmouth Lane. Vehicle into a pole. The driver drove down to Sheets parking lot.
1: 25.
2: 65. I have him in custody. On board in Ralph at the station, 14896.
1: Advisory, all of PennDOT went down at 2300 hours. I have some warrant information, which is negative on this individual, but I do not. Will not get a return on LNs and registrations until approximately 10 a.m. tomorrow.
2: Copy.
3: Player 32, I'll be in Delta 5.
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0: Seeing the vehicle here. 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
1: Gracie positive.
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0: 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Traffic 16 responding, west of fire.
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0: 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Fucking there, where the old bar used to be, and send your manpower over to the vehicle in the parking lot.
1: Traffic 16 copies.
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2: 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Kayak stable.
3: Received. 10 dot info is completely down through clean. That individual was run in April. At that point in time, he was current and valid. Warrants negative.
2: 10.

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0: Like 16?
1: Yeah. Doesn't appear to be any damage to the pole, just the street sign here at the corner.
2: EMS gave us that before you got on scene. It's current and valid. 12 of 2027 through 2014 Chrysler.
0: Okay.

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1: 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We attempted to contact back, no answer.
2: The operator took out a road sign as well. It's going to be South Dartmouth and Belmead.
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245 Fifth Avenue, Tempera Theater, apartment 121. 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He is a 71-year-old male. 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
1: Go ahead.
0: Can you get a coroner coming on the scene, please?
1: Yeah, I'll call him now.

0: 63, no answer.
1: There's nobody out here.
0: 464.
2: I spoke to the crew. 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
0: 83, I'm marking you available, 2358. 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

0: clear if I would do.
1: 5, what's it?
0: Out of the hospital. Ending 753.
1: Three, 0001.
2: Where, 508?
1: 508.
2: I'm available. I'll be south. Do you have anything ready?
1: Nothing pending.
2: Right, 514-94 is noise, and 517-98 is noise out.
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Port 16, 139 East 3rd Street, 35 year old now, Chestnut.

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0: 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Starting Sam Zenick.
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0: Yep, ending 754.
1: Where is it?

0: or for the ecologist. Four forty eight, copy.
1: Clear 514.
0: Donald, 51-year-old female has phlegm. She does speak Spanish.
1: That'll be 514. Mark me on special detail. I'm going to be on a transport. Then route to the Glisten exit.

0: 02.
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0: 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I'll be clear. 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
1: Recent.
2: One, not that there.

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I mean, correction, I'm sorry, 23:53. 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
1: Flyer 514.
0: I'll have that mail on board. Starting mileage 4008.1. I'll be en route to BCP.
1: Greasy.
0: Flyer 514. I'll be transporting them near the Glinton exit. I'm not sure on the exit number.
1: Greasy.
0: From 514. I'll probably be there in about 15 minutes.

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1: Good.
0: Just confirming the male you picked up. He's being arraigned for the PSA violation.
1: Yes, and I believe 519 has other charges as well.
0: Receive.
1: From 514. Are you bringing the other set of charges with you as well?

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1: Good.
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1: Great.
0: You can cancel that.
1: Thank you.

0: 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You could also advise BCP I'm en route, and if they want me in Sally Port or Central Booking or Laundry Gate.
1: And break.

0: 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Caller reporting she sees and smells smoke outside. Station 50, 0046.
1: Where 519?
2: 519.
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0: Yeah.
1: Okay, 703 North 75, 61-year-old female has a pacemaker. She says it didn't go off, but she is cold and feels clammy, and her doctor told her to go to the ER.

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1: I know.
2: Can
3: I have the name on the Olin? Not sure if you were made aware yet, but with PennDOT being down until 10 a.m.,

have not been made aware yet. PennDOT is now starting at 2300 and will continue until 10 a.m. tomorrow morning. We will not be able to get any 27 or 28 information back until then.

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0: Smoke behind there. Turn to central fire.
1: Blair, can you repeat the operation center, please?

0: 441, I wrote out, yeah.
1: Thank you.
0: Larry 605.
1: 605.
0: This male will be out at the jail, waiting in line for a turn. Yeah, 7.3.

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1: 5 weeks.
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0: Flares, any other units respond to my partner?
1: Negative, just you.
0: Can you give me a third page?

0: 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Did you only have one caller on this, and is the caller still on site?
1: Correct. Only one caller in negative. They left.
0: That's received.

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0: I'm at the BCP, just waiting for, I believe it's APD, to pull out of the Sallyport. 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
1: 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I believe they're not finding anything.

0: Debbie from FB52. Go ahead, Debbie.
1: I'm on my way there. You seeing anything?
2: Negative. I don't see anything, but right at the end of the parking lot towards 99, I walked in there and you can smell it.
3: Is APD out here dropping someone off?
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1: Go ahead.
0: Hey, check up top on the hill there. They're doing that construction. They're cutting all that wood and everything down. See if they're burning something off up top there.

0: Can we access that from the road coming into the hotel here?
1: Yeah, just straight up to the end of Sheraton, up past Kids First, you'll see where they're cutting that hillside off.
0: Okay, I'm going to send SP-52 up there. I'm going to go ahead and have, I want Blair to go ahead and dispatch me another.
2: Blair copying.
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0: Good.
3: Hey, I'm almost to station one. I can just bring out an engine if you need.
0: Have your seat.
2: Do you still want Blair to dispatch one or negative?
0: Stand by this time, Blair.
4: Yeah, we'll be responding momentarily.

0: Josh and stuff, I have no smoke smell up here at all. It's more down your way. That's for Sue.
1: P-52, come back down here and we'll regroup. We'll wait till the other engine gets here and we're going to work our way down here towards 99.
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3: Three copies. We've been having problems with that, correct?
1: I'm sorry, can you repeat?
3: We've been having problems with that, correct?
1: I believe so. I'll verify. Just give me 1 second.
3: We were there an hour and a half ago.
1: They were there the last few days.
3: Yeah, I'll be there in about a minute and a half.
1: Where's
4: Larry, show engine, you're responding.
1: Where is he?

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1: 508.
0: I'm on scene. 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
1: Where's it?

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1: Convoy.
0: I'll be out with BFT if I'll be tossed.
1: Received.
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0: The traffic stop at AAA on Pleasant Valley Boulevard. I got a vehicle going the wrong way.
1: Where is it?
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1: Where is it?
2: Right now.

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1: Recent.
2: Clear 508, 2789, I guess for the notes for the time being.
1: Go ahead.
2: Convener Royer, 31048230, Berkeley 28.
1: Ghost 28.
2: Juliet Victor Whiskey, 490.
1: I'm sorry, Juliet Victor Whiskey 490?
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1: Copy.

0: One of you guys have a portable up there, can flash a light down here so we can see where you're at.
1: Baby showing it now. 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

0: Layer engine fit. Blair, you got any PD units available nearby?
1: Yeah, I've heard them. Do you want them to expedite?
0: Negative. 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
0: is a request of the fire department on scene at the Altoona Grand.
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0: Main scene for a report of smoke in the area. 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They have something they'd like to discuss.

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0: Claire, you can throw FB-52 back in service, please.
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1: 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There's a campfire up there, possible trespassing. Periodic check.

0: I voted for him.
1: Hey.
0: The Sheik in Greenwood, 1651 East Pleasant Valley Boulevard. We had a juvenile call in saying that his cousin punched him and is now making suicidal statements. His mother also called in stating that none of this is true. He is being belligerent and screaming because he didn't get his way. And when we asked him to pull over, she pulled into the Greenwood Sheik parking lot to have you make contact with them and do a welfare check.
1: Definitely.

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She did recently have a pacemaker installed. 99 Logan Boulevard, Crossroads or East Ward Avenue and Landis Street.

434 Yugoslavia 230, 2030 average drive, 85-year-old female, needs a lift assist, she is stuck in the bathtub. 2730 Albert Drive, Crossroads, Columbia Drive.

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1: No, you're not at 4:30.

0: 443.
1: We just got on the street here. We haven't been in contact with you yet. Has there been shooting possible?
0: No. Stay where you're at.
2: .452-439. Staged in the area of 118 East 4th Avenue. There was a physical altercation with a neighbor that involved a shotgun. One female got shot in the chest. Another individual got shot in the leg. The suspect still has a weapon unknown where he is to be. All of APDs and routes are staged in the area of 118 East 4th Avenue.

Fighter 464. 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

0: 17 from 14. 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
1: The city has a shooting. Flight from 17, you can clear me on the last call. ACO.
2: Richard.
0: 14, I'm going to route the other units.
2: Greece.

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1: Yes, sir.

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1: 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I've called you three times.
0: Thank you.

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0: Mark me out at UPMC Altoona.

0: any topics you want to respond there?
1: Yes.
2: .452-439, you can go into 116 East 4th Ave, apartment number 2. Both patients are there.

0: Okay, those are calling, okay. Thanks, Graham.
1: Gold Township, 245. 434, I cannot understand you due to the background noise.
2: Responding to that shooting.
1: Yes, I copied earlier. I have you marking route.
2: Out.
1: 441, 272, Burkett Hollow Road. 90-year-old female in difficulty breathing. Headed gray, color change.

0: And six, four, four, six, four.
1: 34.
0: Hey, Larry Meyer. But if you can access East 4th Avenue, we'll shoot down to the address.
1: Okay.
2: 364. We're clearing this incident. Do you need us over there?
0: Negative. We're good.
2: 364, 83 service. Great.

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1: 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Here's if they're listening to this.
0: Go right ahead on that 5.

0: 5-2 from 6-4, what's your location?
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0: 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En route to BCP, one on board, starting mileage 199767.
1: Received at 255. What's your badge number, please?
0: Badge 242.
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0: Yeah, please.
1: Your number's 4992. 4992.
0: Copy. What's the time?
1: Initial call time is 2:33.
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0: 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Beginning mileage is 30919.
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0: 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What's the assist?
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0: 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Six, six, eight.
2: There's 668.
0: 668.
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1: Anyone? Spring Street and 7th Street in Saxonboro. PD is on scene with a traffic stop. They are requesting you for a 34-year-old female who is 6 months pregnant and is having chest pains, difficulty breathing, states that her heart is palpitating. Spring Street and 7th Street, Saxon.

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0: You check the area of 1288 Veterans Memorial Highway. You got a call from Norfolk Southern. Says that a male called them. Says that he hears a party near the tracks and a bunch of ATVs. Unsure if they're on railroad property. 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Just heard it.
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1: Rolling in route at 624 to West 11th Street, Pennsylvania House Apartments. Apartment 912, 51-year-old male with left side pain, vomiting, and diarrhea.

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1: Copy. 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
0: Copy. 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

0: on indirect at 701 631 Moose Trail. It's actually going to be at the end of Reuben Lane. The caller lives at Moose Trail. States that his neighbor is burning something noxious. The smoke is so bad that it is causing he and his wife to have some breathing issues. I offered EMS. He declined. He stated that this is an ongoing issue. This happened again last week as well. Utilize South Fire for operations.
1: Much less start PSP this way if it's an ongoing issue.

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1: 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Claims of weakness. I don't have an ambulance.

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1: Good.
0: What are you bringing up?
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0: I'm going to go up to Moose Trail and check on these two residents first before I go to Rumble.

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1: That's affirmative. His name is Michael Gassler.
0: I'm on second on this, sir.
1: Copy that.

0: verify with Mr. Gaskin's address. 31 Moose Trail. He's actually showing me 615, and it's not showing Moose Trail. It's actually not showing a road at all.
1: Confirmed, it is 631.

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0: 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You're not going to be able to make the turn, you're going to get hung up.
1: That's Steve, that's what I was just thinking.
0: Stuck in front of you?
1: Yeah, they're behind us, and we're behind your dagger.

0: G40 Brat 60. What do you want from us?
1: We're going to get to this. There's a gate there that says do not enter. No, come back, Ruben.
0: Coming back, Ruben.

0: Yeah, because I'm here trying to find somebody here.
1: G4 Tiger 16, get orders for us.
0: Congratulations, Fred.

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1: Jeez, this is the day out here at the end now.
0: That's five.

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1: To ILS, acknowledge.
0: Right.
2: The two other houses.

0: Pop 2's responding.
1: Pop 2, you're responding at 1929 East Pleasant Valley Boulevard, Grayson. Manor, city of permit 302. 92-year-old male, they came in and found him covered in blood. He apparently fell within the last 10 minutes. Speech starts head and is bleeding. They're attempting to get the bleeding controlled at this time.
2: Tail lane, you make the first right into the driveway. It's going to be the far house in the back. We can smell it and see the smoke.
3: Okay. Let me know.

0: you for the entire 52. This is going to get small. Keep the Alpha on fire.
1: Alpha?
0: That is positive. Homeowner came out and talking to us.
1: He's talking to you?
0: Yep.
1: Alright. Alpha, Alpha.
0: Copy that.

0: Route Nathan.
1: That's a C411, 724.
2: Made a right.
3: You took down that lane, make a right.
2: That is a positive.

0: Well, address is 243 Reuben Lane. Is that the actual fire? Is that correct?
1: That is affirmative.
0: Go ahead and change the address in my CFS, that way we have records.
1: I'll do that, Blair.

Mission 430 ILS unit requested Charlie response for heart problems 95 Urban Street, Arvernus Borough, 730.

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2: Four 91 responding to 0730-437 Gibler Drive. Wood. Consciousness very lethargic. Excuse me, in Northview, apartment 107.
3: Talk to the homeowner, go to Flip Burning. Got a place to block some covers. I'm going to get back to this cell one more time.
2: An 85-year-old male with cardiac issues. They said he's not completely alert. Some low O2 sats. They're taking route 36 to 53, but they are requesting the unit.
4: So they're already on the way. They don't need a unit. They need someone to assist them.
2: I'm in contact because they're asking for the unit, but from what I'm reading now, it looks like they do have someone responding. So let me double check.
4: Thank you.

0: They're stating the 2751 was dispatched, is not yet responding, but as of right now, they're only requesting a medic at this time. If 2751 does not get out, then they will possibly need the unit.
1: Well, we're not going to do that either. We're going to send a unit now, or we're going to send a paramedic. So we're going to send 34s and ALS unit up there. Just more 39 off line for right now.

Can you contact communications?

Station 480, Police Station 430 at the request of the Police Department for suicidal male. 815 Lexington Avenue, City of Altoona, 0739.

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1: That's received, BLS. Copy that.
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3 responding 742. 815 Lexington Avenue. It's going to be behind the Alton Rescue Mission. You have a 47-year-old male suicidal. PD is on scene.

Your own reasonable. 493. Take one me. Four 491, one in Nathan, 749.

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0: 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Elisha's going to handle that.
1: 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Box assigned 330-1 for low-hanging wire. Station 330-752.

near Sonic at 753 425 East Caroline Avenue. Callers reported that there is a wire low hanging to the point that the neighbor at 423 cannot even get into their driveway. He's requesting that someone check it out.

0: 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Alpha response, big person. 807 7th Street, Saxton Borough, 755.
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0: One responding at 755 807 7th Street, Jackson Borough. It's going to be apartment 7 Bravo. Four-year-old female vomiting, sick in stomach.
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1: Received.

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0: call back, though.
1: Richie, they were answering, but they said your signal was very faint. They could barely hear you.
0: All right. 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I'll try them again in a minute.
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0: Naja.
1: 11479, you're responding at 907, 419 Market Square Alley, Blair County Prison. It's going to be for a 50-year-old male who is detoxing, fell backwards, struck his head, and is bleeding. 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
0: 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Yeah, a white Toyota Prius. I'll just buy the boost one time. How about
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0: Where are you laying out?
1: But 1883 Valley Road. Good direction with 1801. They're on scene with an 89-year-old male, hypotensive, with a rectal bleed. Not sure where they're transporting yet. They're still showing on scene at this time. Good direction with 1801.

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0: 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Does have two AOPCs negative for locals.
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at 5031 Railroad Avenue, Blacktop City Borough. 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

Washington, 429, after response for a sick person, 194 Veterans Boulevard, MacArthur Hall, at 11:30. You're en route at 11:30, 194 Veterans Boulevard, MacArthur Hall, second floor at the nursing station. 71-year-old male having shingles pain, upper left chest, and shoulder blade as well.

0: 45 on the intro, so. Be on the Frank team. On the VHS, X-ray, Papa, Romeo, 7150. That'll be on a trailer. Stand by for vehicle 28.
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34 responding at 1146 2517 5th Street outside. It's going to be right in front of the residence. Hey. She slipped. She does have a fracture of the shin. She said it's sticking against the skin. And your patient is also 39 weeks pregnant.

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0: 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Looked at least one time. How much?
1: Received. 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
1: Yeah.
0: Coming back current and valid on a 2021 Subaru.
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1: 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Airbridge, Shipslow.
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1: 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I've got at least one time. All right.
0: Receive.

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0: Can I have my current valid 2016 Honda?
1: Copy. I'm flying on here.
0: Dad.
1: 29013211. Richard Miller, stable.
2: Thank you.

0: 15 or 6,000, it said it. So 34.
1: 31. We'll handle it.
0: See, we saw it in the 490 area. 315 North 6th Avenue. 59-year-old female. Her speech is off, putting some numbness at her face and head. 315 North 6th Avenue.

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1: Engine 312, you're responding at 1251 419 Bruce Avenue. Caller is reporting a very fear of a control gas inside his residence. No symptoms.

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1: Ward 29 now.
0: This is going to be for a 22-year-old male. Punched himself in the face approximately 20 times, then punched a fence as well and possibly broke part of his hand. He is nonviolent at this time, and they have him out front. They said, pull under the awning. They'll have him ready for you. They want his injuries evaluated.

0: Sweet and clear now.
1: Let's see, I have a call at 115 South Pine Street in Lakemont. 30-year-old male in diabetic ketoacidosis, also vomiting at this time.

0: Bye, boys. I made contact there. Got some of the same information about an individual. The male there did know him. Also, I hadn't seen him since early last month. We'd be around back to the station to make some phone calls.
1: This is.

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Since you're responding at 1313 2708 Wynwood Road, Wynwood Court Apartments, it's going to be for close city inside the building are going off smoke detector alarms. No specific room activated.

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0: Wayside Drive. 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He used to be a white male in his 50s wearing a white t-shirt.

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0: VI 99 southbound, mile marker 32.6. VATAG, Zulu, Foxtrot, Papa, 1667. You on a silver Dodge Dakota? Occupy at least one time. How about it?
1: Received.

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1: So forth. 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
1: 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We're responding.
0: 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You're handling 1520. 3339, Bud Light Drive, Frankstown Township. 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

100 Plattenberger Street, Martinsburg, apartment 5. 74-year-old female states she is cold and clammy, having vision issues, and very weak.

Speed around at 1552-2907 Pleasant Valley Boulevard, BCMC, to the urgent care bed 2, 78-year-old male, fell at home. They brought him in to be evaluated. 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
0: Paddock Circle, we have a residential burglar alarm. Front door, zone 9. Let me know if you'd like a second.

0: Station 429, Station 410 for medic, Charlie Recalls for chest pain, 602 Park Drive, Duncansville Borough, 067. Correction 16, excellent. I copied. You're out at 1608, 602 Park Drive, Duncansville Borough. A 7-year-old male with some chest pain.
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1: You're responding at 16-16-100 Blattenberger Street. 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
1: Bunker 18 responding 1654, Colonel Drake Highway Skyline Drive. For a Jeep on the side of the roadway, on fire. Everyone is out of the Jeep at this time, but they said it is fully engulfed.
0: Put me another tanker on this dispatch.

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0: 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We're passing Serenity Lane now. What are your orders for my unit? I got a staff of 5.
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2: Exterior.
1: Hatch 3T, 7204.

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0: 8984
1: 5 Delta. 5 OT, you keep cutting in and out. I didn't understand what you said.
0: 89884 Papa Delta. That's a 28.
1: Received.

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1: from where?
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2: Just gonna be the driver.
3: Is anyone else?

0: 12LIC, Quinn 18, requesting orders, coming across skyline.
1: I got stop traffic at skyline and send them the other way.
0: Slow down and repeat.
1: Shut the road down and send them the other way.
0: Shut down at Black Snake?
1: Skyline and 36.
0: That's 4.
2: G12. On your
1: clean. You were walked on by other units, you're gonna have to repeat that. Vehicle is current valid 2015 G.

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That's affirmative. She's 12 at 16 to be put back in service.

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0: 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Quinn 18 and Utility 18 will be remaining on scene for traffic control.
1: At your seat, 1729. 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
1: You can advise PennDOT there is damage to the asphalt. It appears to be melted just below the Skyline Drive on Colonel Jake Highway. All units be clear. Reportable accident.
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2: 32
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0: 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Here's the address of 144 Keel Lane. 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

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That red showing expired on a 2018 Chevy.

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14 responding at 1803 to Cove Forge. 202 Cove Forge run for a 53-year-old male. Has a visible bulging at his temple with visual disorder and stinging armpits. Patients will

0: 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Charlie responds, sick person. 213 9th Street. ATOS.
1: Well.
0: 439 out at 1805 to 213 9th Street. On the front porch, a female not known to the Corps approached us to call 911 because she has elevated blood pressure and is taking medication. We don't have any other info other than she's 40 years old. 213 9th Street.

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1: I'll be clear from that call. 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

0: Chief Andy responding direct.
1: Greece is 1822.
0: Greece is south. 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

from Chief 80 on South Fire. 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

0: been removed from the roadway. You might want to notify PennDOT. 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

820, 632 from the 832 Plank Road at Pound Lane for a vehicle partially in the ditch there, off the roadway. Looks like it may have struck a pole. Nobody around it. Our caller stated it's a blue Toyota Corolla with Ohio plates. KMQ 1168.

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1: 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Apparently the operator of this vehicle already called for a tow for chances on scene.
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1: 351 respond. 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

0: 502. Had a caller call in, stated that there's a vehicle, a black Honda CRV, stuck in the middle level of the parking garage. 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I tried to contact security. They're not answering.
1: Hey, Bobby. 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
2: There's 99 on duty. 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
0: En route to the Logan Valley Mall parking garage. 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
2: 10-4, copy. 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
0: Forward.
2: You need me over there, or are you good?
0: I should be good.